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3: 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The number's 866-92-SWEAT. 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

0: It's the all-new 104.1 The Vibe. It's Keith Sweat. 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
1: This is a love that withstands time, space, and matter forever. 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

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Your girl, Sharon. The Steve Harvey Morning Show is coming up next. 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
1: 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Your girl Sharon. 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
1: 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Got Elijah Connor, More Than a Friend, up next. 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
0: 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Baton Rouge's R&B and back-in-the-day jams. 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

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Your girl, Sharon. The Steve Harvey Morning Show is coming up next. Don't miss the Strawberry Letter and more right here on the all-new 104.1 The Vibe.

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Mary J. Blige, Mary Jane. Your girl Sharon got Neo up, out, and gone. Something new up next. Here's Switch, I Call Your Name.

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Tell your

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I'm Beyonce Fox. And those hilarious prank phone calls are back Monday morning, 6 o'clock on the Steve Harvey Morning Show, right here on The Vibe.

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I'm Beyonce Fox. And those hilarious prank phone calls are back Monday morning, 6 o'clock on the Steve Harvey Morning Show, right here on The Vibe.

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So Mother's Day is this weekend, and of course, we want to shout out the beautiful moms and mother figures. You can hit me up right now. Let me know who you're showing love to.

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0: 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It's the 20th anniversary of this song by Raheem Devon. It's titled You.
1: This is a love that withstands time, space, and matter forever. Forever's a mighty long time. Here we are decades later. The sentiment is still the same. 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

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I'm Beyonce Fox. And those hilarious prank phone calls are back Monday morning, 6 o'clock on the Steve Harvey Morning Show, right here on The Vibe.

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I'm Beyonce Fox, and those hilarious prank phone calls are back Monday morning, 6 o'clock on the Steve Harvey Morning Show, right here on The Vibe.

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0: 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Let's do More Than a Friend. Elijah Conner coming up next in question. You ready to win $1,000 this afternoon?
1: Yeah!
0: All right, then stay right there. I'll tell you how, coming up in just two songs.

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1: I have some news about the court system in Texas to share with you in just a bit. 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